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0: A bit of a calmer song to start off the top of the 7 o'clock hour. That was Add Up My Love from Claro. We're going to take a quick break, but when we come back, we've got Bon Iver on the way. So stay right here with us on The Bash.
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0: In My Room from Julia Wolf, somewhere I wish I could be right now, honestly. I am ready to go home, but, you know, I love hanging out with you guys as well, but I just wish I could do it from the comfort of my own bed. I think, like, anybody wishes they could do their job from their own bed. We're going to take a quick break, but when we come back, we've got the Strokes on the way, so stay right here with us on The Bash.
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0: Bedhead from Bala Brigada, it's Shauna hanging out with you. And Bedhead, yeah, something I get a lot of the time in the mornings as well. We're gonna take a quick break, but when we come back, we've got Lucy Dacus, Role Model, and a lot more awesome music still in store for you right here on 89.1 The Bash.
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0: 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It's Shauna talking to you, and we're going to take a quick commercial break. 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

0: If I didn't have you from Vista Kicks, it's Shauna talking to you, hanging out with you until midnight tonight. And speaking of something I would say, you know, if I didn't have Hot Pockets, I would probably be about 30 pounds lighter, let's be honest here. But oh my gosh, they are just so delicious. We're going to take a quick break, but when we come back, we've got Current Joys on the way, so stay right here with us on The Bash.
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0: Evergreen from Young the Giant. It's Shauna talking to you, and we're going to take a quick little commercial break, but when we come back, we've got Blue October on the way, so stay right here with us on The Bash.
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0: from Sam Fender and Olivia Dean. We're going to take a quick little commercial break, but when we come back, we've got the head and the heart on the way, so stay right here with us on The Bash.
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0: Oh yeah, from Steve Lacy, it's Shauna talking to you. And you know, speaking of Steve Lacy, I think the one little flex I can have when it comes to him is that when I went to New York, and I think it was in 2022, it was right when he released Bad Habits. And I remember, like, I was there one day, and you know, it was completely different from the next day, because the next day when I walked past this one place, I mean, there were posters everywhere for Steve Lacy, and I just remember seeing, like, what is this, what are these posters for? I mean, they were absolutely everywhere for Steve Lacy, for Bad Habits, for his new album, you know, and that just kind of got me into listening to him. And it was honestly, I mean, I love that song, I love Bad Habits. So we're gonna take a quick break, but when we come back, we've got The Academic on the way, so stay right here with us on The Bash.
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0: Loving you from Cannons. It's Shauna talking to you, hanging out with you until midnight tonight. We're going to take a quick commercial break, but when we come back, we got Arctic Monkeys, Death Cab for Cutie, and a lot more awesome music still in store for you right here on 89.1 The Bash.
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0: That was Doors from Noah Kahan. It's Shauna talking to you. Hanging out with you until midnight tonight, which means, unfortunately, my time is coming to an end soon. But we're going to take a quick break, listen to a few more songs, and then I will head out. So we're going to take that quick little break right now. But when we come back, we've got Biba Doobie on the way. So stay right here with us on The Bash.
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Icky Thump from White Stripes. It's unfortunately come time for me to head out, but I will see all of you guys on Sunday, and I leave you with an awesome song. Here is Malibu from Coin, right here on The Bash.

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Good afternoon, Aces fans, and thank you for listening to 89.1 The Bash. Homecoming is right around the corner, with dress-up days starting next week. The football game, Friday night, only versus Mount Carmel at the Snake Pit. The dance is on Saturday, leaving us with a week full of activities. Hope you're staying hydrated and beating the heat. This is Jake Pettyjohn.

This is Owen Blake with Class Dismissed. Tonight, your Golden Aces travel to Paris for a huge Friday night conference showdown. Both teams enter an astounding 4-0 on the season, setting the stage for a major battle. The Aces average over 460 yards of total offense, but the Tigers are looking to protect home turf, making this one of the biggest games of the week. Kickoff is set for 7 p.m. Let's keep that undefeated record. Go Aces.

0: Hi, this is Aki Militone with Class Dismissed. The Mount Carmel Golden Ace has picked up a big 43-14 win over the Newton Eagles. The Aces jumped out to a 29-0 lead at halftime and finished with 419 yards of total offense. River Dasher led the offense while Shane Metter had a big game with 5 catches for 133 yards, a touchdown, and an interception on defense. Mount Carmel is now 4-0 on the season and will look to keep the winning streak going in their next matchup.
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Hey there, I'm Trevor McGee from Class Dismissed, coming from Mount Carmel High School. We are crossing over into yet another cross-country race. We are super excited about it. If you'd like to see in person, be there in Olney this Saturday at 9:30 a.m. While we don't know what's going to happen, we know our Aces are more than prepared to take the win. Let's go, Aces.

0: Welcome back to Class Dismissed. This is Hatcher Kanipe, a senior at Mount Carmel High School. Next week, the Lady Aces girls golf team is going to travel up to Robinson to try to retain their title as LIC champions. The boys are also going to head up to Robinson to try to get themselves a title as well. The following week, both teams are going to travel back up to Robinson as they play the regional. Best of luck to the boys tonight as they take on the Paris Tigers up north.
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Hi, I'm Wade Kiepis with Class Dismissed, and I'm here talking about the volleyball and soccer team. The volleyball team had a great night last night, beating Robinson in three sets and a big win, and the soccer team lost 6-1 to Newton. The volleyball team's next game is at KC Westfield on September 24th.

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0: always wanted to work with little kids? Then you might be interested in Wabash Valley College's Early Childhood Education Program. 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